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3: 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Signed by Michigan Governor Gretchen Whitmer earlier this year, the cell phone ban prohibits students from using the devices during instructional time. Introduced by Democratic Senator Dana Polhanke and Republican Representative Mark Tisdale, the law does offer exemptions for use related to medical needs, district-owned devices, special education use, and educational devices. Individual boards of education will be tasked with creating policies for emergency use and a code of enforcement for violations of the ban. Senator Polhanke says the law is the result of productive bipartisan talks between the democratically controlled Senate and the Republican-led House.
4: He wanted the bills be a little more this way, and I wanted to see them be a little more that way. 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
3: For more information and qualifications on the law, visit Michigan.gov.
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0: What is that?
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1: Oh, for sure, Stace. They have Back to the 80s. 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

0: I'm Brad Savage. I am an obsessive record collector, and now I'm sharing this lifelong collection with the world on a special one-hour show called Cruisin' the Decades. The concept is one song per decade from 1920 through the 2020s. It's almost like a musical time machine cruising through 100 years of music. Any genre of music is okay. The anthropology of music history. I hope you'll join me for Cruisin' the Decades each Sunday morning at 9 a.m. here on 88.1 The Park, Plymouth and Canton's hit music.
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0: Former WDIV news anchor Devin Skillian will bring his passion for country music to the Penn Theater this May when the iconic theater hosts him for a concert. Skillian, who is a two-time Detroit Music Awards winner for Best Country Vocalist and Performer, shifted his focus to music after retiring from the Channel 4 anchor desk in 2024. He has performed with bands and as a solo artist and is also a published author. Skillian's concert is being supported in part by a grant from the Michigan Arts and Culture Council and the National Endowments for the Arts. Executive Director of the Friends of the Pens, Ellen Elliott, says seeing Skillian in this light makes his creativity stand out.
5: Most people would remember him from being on TV. So to see him as this musician and this creative artist, just for people to be able to see him on a different stage instead of just on TV.
0: The concert will take place Friday, May 15th at 7 p.m., with doors opening at 6:30. Concert admission is $25. More information can be found at penntheater.org.
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1: One, two, three. Wait, is this the song with the drums? I'm at a

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You can find us at ADA1 The Park.

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1: Maybe he was born with his witty humor. 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Never argue with a fool. Onlookers may not be able to tell the difference. 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Humor. 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
6: Plymouth Canton Community Schools Executive Director of Communications and Marketing, Frank Ruggiero, was recognized for his decades of contributions to the Plymouth community recently when the Plymouth Community Chamber of Commerce presented him with its Legacy Award. Ruggiero, who has worked with PCCS since 2002 and also worked in a similar role with Schoolcraft College, is responsible for several lasting partnerships between local businesses and the school district. In addition to his communication duties with PCCS, he has also served the community through his work with Kiwanis, the United Way Board, and roles with both the Plymouth and Canton Chambers of Commerce. Plymouth Community Chamber of Commerce President Wes Graff says that Ruggiero is a deserving award winner.
7: We were just recognizing Frank's long tenure in the schools and the partnerships he's built and really has grown those over the years. So he's just been an outstanding advocate building relationships.
6: Ruggiero received his award at the Chamber's Business Award Dinner.
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1: 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Let's take a journey.

fit and ready. 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These are the girls I love the most. I mean the ones, I mean like she's the one. 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Venice Beach and Palm Springs. Summertime is everything. Homeboys banging out. 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Bikinis, bikinis. There's no weenies, just the king and the queenie. Katie, my lady. Look at here, baby. I'm all up on you, cause you

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At home, at work, and in the car. 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
6: The Michigan Department of Health and Human Services is reaffirming its commitment to firearm safety statewide this spring as the agency celebrates the two-year anniversary of Michigan's secure gun storage law. 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The MDHHS has distributed approximately 110,600 gun locks since the law came into effect and continues to distribute those locks as it works to educate gun owners on the importance of gun safety. 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
6: For more information on the law, how to receive a lock, and receive gun safety resources, visit michigan.gov/MDHHS.
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8: The Westland Police Department is doing its part to teach kids about safety in a fun way this weekend when it hosts its annual Kids Safety Day. 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Westland Community Policing Officer Summer Chalfin says that the day is about the community's connection to police.
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0: WSDP has been using the practice of community radio to invest in the lives of young people and serve the Plymouth Canton community for 40 years. Bob Delano is the owner of Fresh Roast TV in North Carolina, and he got his start working in media at WSDP while he was a student in the Plymouth Canton Community Schools. Bob remembers the importance of the community he was part of at WSDP.
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7: 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Signed by Michigan Governor Gretchen Whitmer earlier this year, the cell phone ban prohibits students from using the devices during instructional time. Introduced by Democratic Senator Dana Polhanke and Republican Representative Mark Tisdale, the law does offer exemptions for use related to medical needs, district-owned devices, special education use, and educational devices. 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Senator Polhanke says the law is the result of productive bipartisan talks between the democratically controlled Senate and the Republican-led House.
8: He wanted the bill be a little more this way, and I wanted to see him be a little more that way. 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
0: 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The dance is sports-themed, and guests are encouraged to wear sports apparel. The dance will include a DJ, spray paint, snacks, and the ability to purchase additional goodies from Lily Delight's coffee shop. Canton Township Event and Special Events Coordinator Gary Marks says he enjoys the excitement of the dances the township holds.
5: It's always great to see families and the smiles and the laughter that comes with an opportunity to hang out with your kids for an evening, doing some dancing, listen to some music, and in this case, having some sporting fun.
0: The dance is open to all ages and will be held at Summit on the Park's gymnasium from 6 to 8 p.m. this Saturday, May 9th. 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
0: Schoolcraft College is giving graduating seniors the opportunity to get a head start on adjusting to college this summer as part of their Step Ahead program. 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The days will include workshops on topics like English and math readiness, time management, and developing study skills. The days will also give students a chance to earn a $500 scholarship. 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
0: The workshops will run from 9 a.m. to 3:30 p.m., and lunch will be provided. 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
0: What is that?
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0: As part of April's Earth Day celebrations, Canton Township officials say they are stepping up their commitment to being eco-friendly by becoming a Tree City USA. The Arbor Day Foundation, a global nonprofit that promotes tree planting, officially recognized Canton this year for its commitment to planting and celebrating trees. The four standards needed to become a tree city include having a tree department, community ordinance, spending at least $2 per capita on forestry, and participating in Arbor Day celebrations. The recognition allowed the township to buy 350 saplings from the Earth Day Foundation, which were distributed in a celebration at Workman Square. The township has also announced it will plant an additional 236 trees this year. Canton Tree Program Associate Planner Zach Michels says that trees improve the community for everyone.
12: 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The trees in Canton, they help improve the environment and bring joy to folks.
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0: Visitors to the city of Plymouth's downtown area will soon see the return of additional parking options as a maintenance project on the city's large parking deck nears its completion. The project was part of routine maintenance on the structure and will be completed following a short-term deck closure in May. Plymouth Downtown Development Authority officials have also announced that seasonal plants are set to be added to the streetscape by local service groups in an attempt to further beautify the downtown area. Executive Director of the Plymouth DDA, Sam Plymel, says the short-term final parts of the maintenance project are needed.
6: Because the deck is exposed to the elements and we had a pretty harsh winter, there was some extensive work done. Most of that work is completed at this point, but we do have to close it down the week of May 11th to do the final traffic coating and sealant.
0: Additional parking will be available at the Christian Science Church on West Ann Arbor Trail during the deck closure period. More information is available at downtownplymouth.org.
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0: Throughout history, female musicians have created chart-topping hits and records, leaving musical legacies that have defined entire decades. They have persevered and fought against discrimination to create some of the greatest albums of all time. On Anonymous Was a Woman, hosted by Anya, you'll be able to hear seven decades of female musicians, from popular modern artists like Chappell Roan to underground musicians like Samantha Crane. We'll also mix in some beloved classic artists like Janis Joplin and Sheryl Crow. You can check out Anonymous Was a Woman every Thursday from 6 to 7 p.m. on 881 The Park.
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6: The Michigan Department of Health and Human Services is reaffirming its commitment to firearm safety statewide this spring as the agency celebrates the two-year anniversary of Michigan's secure gun storage law. 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The MDHHS has distributed approximately 110,600 gun locks since the law came into effect and continues to distribute those locks as it works to educate gun owners on the importance of gun safety. 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
6: For more information on the law, how to receive a lock, and receive gun safety resources, visit michigan.gov/MDHHS.
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11: School districts around Michigan are preparing for changes to the educational landscape this fall as a ban on cellular devices gets set to take effect. Signed by Michigan Governor Gretchen Whitmer earlier this year, the cell phone ban prohibits students from using the devices during instructional time. Introduced by Democratic Senator Dana Polanke and Republican Representative Mark Tisdale, the law does offer exemptions for use related to medical needs, district-owned devices, special education use, and educational devices. Individual boards of education will be tasked with creating policies for emergency use and a code of enforcement for violations of the ban. Senator Polhanke says the law is the result of productive bipartisan talks between the democratically controlled Senate and the Republican-led House.
12: He wanted the bills be a little more this way, and I wanted to see them be a little more that way. And like any good negotiation, we met in the middle. So it turned out well, and I feel good about this law.
11: For more information and qualifications on the law, visit Michigan.gov.
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The Park, because you totally spray painted the rock a day after somebody else spray painted the rock. 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

That was Need Your Love on 88.1 The Park, Plymouth and Canton's hit music. Good afternoon, I'm Tess Donnelly, and I'll be with you for the next hour and a half. But for now, you can stay tuned for artists like Alex Warren, Sabrina Carpenter, and Taylor Swift. And with that, next up on 88.1 The Park is Beautiful Things.

Die on This Hill on 81 The Park. The 81 The Park auction is this upcoming Saturday from 9 a.m. to 9 p.m. Make sure to tune in for a chance to bid and possibly win items donated by local businesses. I will personally be working some of the auction. I am so excited and cannot wait for this Saturday. But for now, Perfect on 88 One The Park.

That was Sabrina Carpenter on 88.1 The Park. Tonight, the Plymouth Community Arts Council will present the Darmus Fine Art in Missioner Family Foundation Scholarships from 6:30 to 7:30 p.m. at the Plymouth Community Arts Council building. The presentation will also include a student art exhibit. Up next on 88.1 The Park is Justin Timberlake.

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That was Rick Astley on 88.1 The Park. The Plymouth Canton Educational Park Culinary Restaurant Design Team went to Nationals this past weekend, and out of 40 other teams, they placed 8th. Great job, guys. 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

just might. Bruno Mars on 88.1 The Park. The Miracle League of Plymouth is looking for volunteers. They need national anthem singers, buddies, umpires, and photographers for spring 2026 season. More information is at plymouthmiracle.org. 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
1: Go

Harry Styles on 88.1 The Park. This past Friday, the Grammy-winning singer Ariana Grande announced on social media her new single, Hate That I Made You Love Me. The single releases on May 29th from her 8th studio album, Petal, that will soon drop on July 21st. Speaking of Ariana Grande, next up on 88.1 The Park is Yes And.

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Shakira is performing for the World Cup for a fourth time. FIFA has officially tapped Shakira in for the game's new anthem track called Dia Dia. That's Italian for Come On, Come On, reclaiming her crown as the undisputed voice of the World Cup. With the 2026 tournament just underway, now, Sweet Dreams on 88.1 The Park.

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3: One, two, three. Wait, is this a song with the drums? I'm not a girl.

That was Getting Back on 88.1 The Park, Plymouth and Canton's hit music. Alas, my time with you today is up, but stay tuned for Newsfile at 5:30 with Aiden and Caden on state, local, and national news, and Spencer on sports. 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

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Hey guys, I'm Clara and I'll be joining you for the next hour and a half. I hope I can make your time with us just a little bit better. We have a cool lineup for today featuring Ariana Grande, Harry Styles, Bruno Mars, and many other cool artists. So stay tuned. For now, we have We Are Young on 88.1 The Park. Give me-

was All My Love on 88.1 The Park, your local high school radio station. Happy Monday, everyone. I had a restful weekend. I did some volleyball on Saturday, like usual, with my friend. And then I celebrated Mother's Day. To any of you listening, I encourage you to talk about what you did for Mother's Day, whether that was celebrating yourself for your hard work, celebrating your mom, or any other parental figure in your life. Personally, I made a painting for my mom of like a Valley of Tulips, which is my mom's favorite flower. While you share, I'll click play on Living on a Prayer on 88.1 The Park.

Just Playing was Golden on 88.1 The Park. Up next, we have Ariana Grande, who just recently posted about a new song coming soon on May 29th. I hope you guys are just as excited as I am. I can't wait. So let's put back the spotlight on her with Yes And on 88.1 The Park.

You just finished Bruno Mars on 88.1 The Park. If any AP students are listening, good luck with your AP exams. My APUSH test was actually delayed to next week due to some Wi-Fi issues with the College Board. Sadly, but at least I do get some more time to study, so I won't complain too much. I know a lot of other PSEP students and students from other districts also have their exams, so I just wanted to take a pause from the music to wish all of you the best of luck and remind you to study hard and try your best. For now, let's get back to the music with Dua Lipa on 88.1 The Park, Plymouth Cairns Hit Music.

American Girls, you're listening to 88.1 The Park. I paused the music to tell you guys about the summer classes. As the weather gets warmer, this is your reminder. PCEP students, listen up. Summer class programs begins now, and there are many different options to sign up, such as credit recovery if you accidentally failed a class for no cost, and there's also advanced credit for a fee. 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

Traitor by Olivia Rodrigo on 88.1 The Park. But let me take you for your music for 1 second to chat about the 88.1 The Park auction. We're all pretty excited about it here at the station, and we've been preparing for quite a while. So if you're interested, we'd love to see you there. The auction is on May 16th from 9 a.m. to 9 p.m. There will be a bunch of items from local businesses and also a chance for you to support 88.1 The Park. 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While you do that, I'll play Sugar on 88.1 The Park.

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9: Visitors to the city of Plymouth's downtown area will soon see the return of additional parking options as a maintenance project on the city's large parking deck nears its completion. The project was part of routine maintenance on the structure and will be completed following a short-term deck closure in May. Plymouth Downtown Development Authority officials have also announced that seasonal plants are set to be added to the streetscape by local service groups in an attempt to further beautify the downtown area. Executive Director of the Plymouth DDA, Sam Plymel, says the short-term final parts of the maintenance project are needed.
10: Because the deck is exposed to the elements and we had a pretty harsh winter, there was some extensive work done. Most of that work is completed at this point, but we do have to close it down the week of May 11th to do the final traffic coating and sealant.
9: Additional parking will be available at the Christian Science Church on West Ann Arbor Trail during the deck closure period. More information is available at downtownplymouth.org.
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That was The Reason on 88.1 The Park. If any sport fans are listening, the artist performing at the FIFA World Cup game just came out. Artists like Katy Perry, Alanis Morissette, Future, and many other musicians will be present this year. The dates for this year's game are June 11th in Mexico City. I'll send you back to the music with I'm Not Okay on 88.1 The Park.

by Michael Jackson on 88.1 The Park. Speaking of Michael Jackson, have any of you guys watched the new movie that recently came out? I heard that it's beautifully written, but they should have spent more time and more emphasis on the challenges that he faced later in his life. But that's just what I've heard. I haven't watched it yet myself. He was a very iconic musician and forever changed the music industry. I can't wait to enjoy the movie, and I hope you guys liked it or are looking forward to seeing it if you haven't already yet, just like me. Jumping back to the music with The Middle on 88.1 The Park.

Lastly, that was so easy to fall in love on 88.1 The Park. As much as I love talking to you guys, my time is up for today, but I'll be back next Monday to keep you guys some company again. But don't leave yet. We have Aiden and Kaden that will be telling you local and national news alongside weather, traffic, and Spencer will bring you sports at 5:30 during Newsfile, followed by more ad-free music. But for now, we have Hey There, Dancing with Stranger on 88.1 The Park.

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2: I'm Aiden, and in tonight's news, a Plymouth landmark celebrates 75 years, and art meets movies at the Penn Theater.
3: Now, for the latest news that matters in your community.
2: Chemnitz Fine Candies will commemorate 75 sweet years of serving the Plymouth community this Wednesday when they host a ribbon-cutting ceremony and anniversary celebration. The family-owned business will celebrate with chocolate giveaways, activities, and a ribbon-cutting by the former Chemnitz owners, the Smith family. The celebration comes after flooding of the store in 2025 caused significant damage. Owner of Chemnitz Fine Candies, Lori Kalick, says that the business's identity is deeply tied to the community residents.
4: But I love being in the store and talking to people and hearing their stories, how they've had generations of their family have been shopping here. And it's part of their culture and part of their heritage to bring chocolate home to their families. And I'm just happy to be able to continue that for them.
2: The ceremony will take place on Wednesday, May 13th at 4 p.m. at the store on Ann Arbor Trail and is open to the public. 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
5: A look at art and color will hit the silver screen this month when the Penn Theater hosts the final installment of its Science on Screen movie series. The program will focus on the creation of natural pigments and their role in the art world. Guests will watch a screening of the film Loving Vincent, followed by a question and answer session with the Detroit-based artist Kit Park. Admission to the show is free thanks to a grant from the Alfred P. Sloan Foundation in Coolidge Corner of Brookline, Massachusetts. Executive Director of the Friends of the Penn, Ellen Elliott, says that she hopes that the night will get people thinking about the color and art and where it comes from.
6: Most importantly, I want them to think a little bit more about how the color is actually produced. So if we can have people walking away with having a little bit more knowledge about natural pigments, we have checked that box.
5: The program will begin at 7 p.m. on May 19th. Guests to attend the film will be given their own packet of indigo seeds to plant in a garden. For more information, visit penntheater.com.
2: Possible help at the gas pump tops our look at world and national news tonight. President Trump may suspend the federal gas tax during the Iran war as prices at the pump soar. AAA reports the national average price for a gallon of gas today is $4.52, up 7 cents from a week ago. Suspending the tax would cut about 18 cents per gallon. It requires an act of Congress, and Republicans say they're ready to introduce legislation. President Trump is ripping into Iran's latest counterproposal and says the ceasefire with Iran is on life support. While speaking to reporters in the Oval Office this morning, Trump called Iran's peace deal response a piece of garbage and not worth his time to finish reading. Trump says Iran went back on their word in this latest proposal and now refuses to give up its enriched uranium. The man accused of opening fire at the White House Correspondents' Dinner in Washington, D.C., has pleaded not guilty to all charges. Cole Allen entered his plea Monday on charges that include attempting to assassinate President Trump. Allen faces life behind bars if convicted. A suspect is in custody after allegedly setting fire at a supermarket Monday morning. The Detroit Fire Department was called to the E&L Supermercado around 7:45 a.m. Shopping carts were on fire outside the building, which spread to the store. No injuries were reported. For Newsfile at 5:30, I'm Aiden. Your look at campus news is next.
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5: In campus news, PCCS students delivered an outstanding performance at this year's Regional Civics Bee, with 17 of the top 20 finishers coming from the district. East Middle School student Matthew Reganathan earned first place in the statewide competition and will now advance to the Michigan Civics Bee Finals in Lansing this July. East Middle School's Infinity Tech Robotics team made district history this season by becoming the first PCCS middle school team to compete at the first World Championship in Houston, competing against some of the top robotics teams in the world. Infinity Tech posted a 9-1 qualifying record and earned a top 3 finish in its division. Two groups of PCP seniors earned first place honors at this year's Courageous Persuaders competition, a national public service video contest promoting safe driving choices. Students won top awards in both the impaired driving and speeding categories, competing against more than 340 entries from 30 states. For Campus News, I'm Lana. Your look at sports is next.
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10: The Pistons continue their second-round playoff series tonight against the Cavaliers in Game 4 on the road. Pistons lead Cleveland 2-1 with the home team winning each of their first three games. The winner of the series will play the Knicks in the Eastern Conference Finals after New York completed a sweep of the 76ers yesterday. The Tigers snapped their five-game losing streak, avoiding a sweep with a 6-3 win over Kansas City Royals. Matt Vreeland and Gage Workman each had two RBIs to lead the way at the plate. Emmanuel De Jesus picked up the win in the relief, and Kenley Jansen earned his seventh save. The Tigers will continue their road trip tomorrow against the New York Mets. In other news, starting pitcher Tarik Skubal will come back as sooner than originally expected, according to his agent Scott Boras. And Tigers starting pitcher Justin Verlander has moved from the 15-day IL to the 60-day IL due to the left hip inflammation. The Michigan softball team is headed to the postseason. The Wolverines have made their third straight NCAA tournament and are headed to the Norman Regional. U of M will face off with Kansas in their first game, while Oklahoma and Binghamton are also in the field. For Newsfile 530 Sports, I am Spencer. Traffic and weather's next.
11: From M14 to I-94, your look at traffic starts now.
5: I-275 southbound is slow from 7 Mile Road to Ann Arbor Road right now. M14 eastbound has delays between Sheldon and I-275. I-96 westbound has lane closures from Newburgh Road to I-275. That's all for traffic. Your look at weather is next.
12: 88.1 The Park with your local weather forecast.
2: Tonight will be cloudy with a frost advisory and a low of 36. Tomorrow will bring afternoon showers and a high of 59. Currently in Plymouth Canton, it's 57 degrees under cloudy skies. On your source for the best local news, 88.1 The Park. With Spencer and Lana, I'm Aiden on Newsfile at 5:30. 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
6: Plymouth Canton Community Schools Executive Director of Communications and Marketing, Frank Ruggerello, was recognized for his decades of contributions to the Plymouth community recently, when the Plymouth Community Chamber of Commerce presented him with its Legacy Award. Ruggerello, who has worked with PCCS since 2002 and also worked in a similar role with Schoolcraft College, is responsible for several lasting partnerships between local businesses and the school district. In addition to his communication duties with PCCS, he has also served the community through his work with Kiwanis, the United Way Board, and roles with both the Plymouth and Canton Chambers of Commerce. Plymouth Community Chamber of Commerce President Wes Graff says that Ruggerello is a deserving award winner.
7: We were just recognizing Frank's long tenure in the schools and the partnerships he's built and really has grown those over the years. So he's just been an outstanding advocate building relationships.
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Just heard Hey There Delilah by Plain White Tees on 88.1 The Park. Happy Monday. I hope you're having an amazing day so far. I'm Claudia, and I'll be joining you for a bit this evening as we enjoy some of Plymouth and Canton's hit music. Make sure you stay tuned for some artists like Taylor Swift, Olivia Rodrigo, Ed Sheeran, and so many more. But for now, let's kick off our musical journey for the evening with Lose Control by Teddy Swims on 88.1 The Park.

Summer of 69 by Bryan Adams on 88.1 The Park. I'm an avid golfer, and on Friday, I finally got to go golf on a real golf course after not having the opportunity to do so in about 7 months. And I went in with really high hopes, and let's just say that it didn't go as well as I'd hoped. But after I got playing more, I got more relaxed, and I started playing better. And I played on a par 3 course, and as I got more relaxed on one of the holes, I almost got a hole-in-1, which was really exciting and really brought my mood up. So now I can't wait to go again soon, but now I have to wait. So in the meantime, let's swing back into some more of the amazing tunes with A Lot More Free by Max McNown on 88.1 The Park.

Acolyte by Taylor Swift for 88.1 The Park, Plymouth and Canton's hit music. Yesterday, I got to spend some time with my grandparents for Mother's Day, and I just love spending time with my grandparents. They have such a special place in my heart. I love hearing stories from them about their life, and especially since I've been quite the history nerd lately, so I love asking them about how they experienced things I'm learning in history class right now, and they carry such great life lessons. So shout out to my grandma and grandpa. I love you with all my heart, and I cherish all my time with you very deeply. So my reminder for this week is to, if you can, call your grandparents, stop by their house, have lunch with them, and ask them about their life. The time we spend with our grandparents is time we shouldn't take for granted. And before I get the waterworks going, let's let One Direction take us away with Story of My Life on 88.1 The Park.

0: 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Yeah, you said forever, now I drive alone past your street.
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You just heard Bloodline by Alex Warren on 88.1 The Park. Before I got here today, I had to go in for an oral consultation, which sounds kind of scary, but it was sort of to like assess my wisdom teeth to get them removed. And so now I'm scheduled to get them out at the end of June, which is just so exciting, whatever a kid dreams of. But I'm kind of scared for the anesthesia, mostly because the needle I have to get in my arm, but I'm excited to see how I act afterwards. It's my favorite thing to see videos of people after they get their wisdom teeth out, and I've seen it with both of my siblings, so now it's my turn. Do you have any wisdom teeth stories? I feel like everybody's always got one. I'll give you a moment to reminisce as we turn our attention to Olivia Dean as she brings us Man I Need on 88.1 The Park.

The 88 won the park. Plymouth and Canton's hit music. Earlier, I mentioned how I'm a pretty big avid golfer. And golf is a hard sport because 80% of it is a mind game. And all winter, I've been working on the mechanics of my game. And now that I'm getting back on the golf course, I have to sort of work more on my headspace. So to help, I signed up for some tournaments to play over the summer. Now, these aren't my first tournaments, but they are my first tournaments unaffiliated with the school. So I'm kind of excited to see how that goes, but also a little nervous. I think it'll really help build some of my confidence. They're coming up in June, so after I play, I'll make sure to let you guys know how it goes. But until then, here's Africa by Toto on 88 Won the Park.

The Park, because you totally spray painted the rock a day after somebody else spray painted the rock. 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

Heat Waves by Glass Animals on 88.1 The Park. As we're rounding the end of the hour, my time here with you is coming to an end, so I have to say goodbye. I'm Claudia, and I hope you have a wonderful evening as well as an amazing week. Thank you truly for spending some time here with me tonight. I've really enjoyed my time talking here with you, but just because I'm leaving doesn't mean that you have to. Coming up in the next half hour will be stuff from Goo Goo Dolls, Grace West, and Taylor Swift. But for now, we've got Blinding Lights by The Weeknd on 88.1 The Park, Plymouth and Canton's Hit Music.

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You can't touch this. You can't touch this.